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6: Partly cloudy to clear outside tonight with a low down to 61, north winds of 10 miles per hour. On Tuesday, mostly sunny, less humid, high temperature still around 83 with a north wind 5 to 10. Wednesday, high 85, small chance of rain. I'm 9 Stormtrack, meteorologist Jackson Garlock.
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10: Partly cloudy to clear outside tonight with a low down to 61, north winds of 10 miles per hour. On Tuesday, mostly sunny, less humid, high temperature still around 83 with a north wind 5 to 10. Wednesday, high 85, small chance of rain. I'm 9 Stormtrack, meteorologist Jackson Garlock.
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2: Partly cloudy to clear outside tonight with a low down to 61, north winds of 10 miles per hour. On Tuesday, mostly sunny, less humid, high temperature still around 83 with a north wind 5 to 10. Wednesday, high 85, small chance of rain. I'm 9 Stormtrack, meteorologist Jackson Garlock.
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6: Partly cloudy to clear outside tonight with a low down to 61. North winds of 10 miles per hour. On Tuesday, mostly sunny, less humid. High temperature still around 83 with a north wind 5 to 10. Wednesday, high 85. Small chance of rain. I'm 9 Stormtrack meteorologist Jackson Garlock.
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6: Partly cloudy to clear outside tonight with a low down to 61. North winds of 10 miles per hour. On Tuesday, mostly sunny, less humid. High temperatures still around 83 with a north wind 5 to 10. Wednesday, high 85. Small chance of rain. I'm 9 Stormtrack meteorologist Jackson Garlock.
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4: Partly cloudy to clear outside tonight with a low down to 61. North winds of 10 miles per hour. On Tuesday, mostly sunny, less humid. High temperature still around 83 with a north wind 5 to 10. Wednesday, high 85. Small chance of rain. I'm 9 Stormtrack, meteorologist Jackson Garlock.
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0: summer is the perfect time for chili. The Chili Fremont Fireman's 71st Annual Street Dance, that is, Saturday, August 1st at the Chili Town Hall. 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There's bounce houses, power wheel races, and a kiddie coin scramble. 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The Loyal Mini Rodders pull at 6:30. 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
9: Partly cloudy to clear outside tonight with a low down to 61, north winds of 10 miles per hour. On Tuesday, mostly sunny, less humid, high temperature still around 83 with a north wind 5 to 10. Wednesday, high 85, small chance of rain. I'm 9 Stormtrack, meteorologist Jackson Garlock.
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9: Partly cloudy to clear outside tonight with a low down to 61. North winds of 10 miles per hour. On Tuesday, mostly sunny, less humid. High temperature still around 83 with a north wind 5 to 10. Wednesday, high 85, small chance of rain. I'm 9 StormTrack, meteorologist Jackson Garlock.
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0: 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If you like what you hear, tell a friend. 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
6: Partly cloudy to clear outside tonight with a low down to 61, north winds of 10 miles per hour. On Tuesday, mostly sunny, less humid, high temperature still around 83 with a north wind 5 to 10. Wednesday, high 85, small chance of rain. I'm 9 Stormtrack, meteorologist Jackson Garlock.
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3: In the weather for today, mostly sunny and less humid, highs in the low to mid 80s. Tonight, clear and cool, down into the upper 50s. For your Wednesday, sunny to partly cloudy, maybe a spotty shower or storm late in the day, a bit warmer, high 86. On Thursday, a mix of sun and clouds, humid, high 88. I'm 9 News meteorologist Justin Lowe.
4: 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Remember Little Red Riding Hood? She couldn't determine her grandmother from a wolf. 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
21: In the weather for today, mostly sunny and less humid. Highs in the low to mid 80s. Tonight, clear and cool, down into the upper 50s. For your Wednesday, sunny to partly cloudy. Maybe a spotty shower or storm late in the day. A bit warmer, high 86. On Thursday, a mix of sun and clouds. Humid, high 88. I'm 9 News meteorologist Justin Lowe.
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0: world would...
1: Oh, no.
2: Oh, man. That's a bad one. I couldn't. I honestly, I don't know. I mean, I guess I'm not in that situation. I've already had kids. Then I find out.
1: You've already done it all. You've done all the bad stuff. You love her.
2: With my sister wife.
1: You love her.
3: We heard about it before. It's not the first time that's
2: no,
3: happened.
2: No, I know, but it's a real, real kick in the horrible. Nuts.
1: It's one of those things too. Like they always say, like you're attracted to your own face.
2: You are. I know. We know.
1: Right.
2: We know
1: but
2: that.
1: You do. You have like because you've looked at it and blah blah blah. You don't realize like that if it was floating around out there, you might be drawn to features.
2: Without
1: that were like they kind of remind you of you in a weird way.
3: So they found out after they had kids?
1: Yeah, after two.
3: Yeah, because if you find out before, you just split up.
2: Yeah, if you find out, that's the thing. That's what I'm saying. Once kids are involved, what do you do?
1: I can't even imagine that you find that out. That's got to be the worst, some of the worst.
2: Because I expect my kids to be.
1: Yeah, I know. I know.
2: But they said he pointed out specifically healthy kids.
1: Healthy kids.
2: Grandpa found out he was a twin when his brother stopped in at a diner in Grandpa's hometown and everyone was like, hey, Jim. Everyone thought
1: damn.
2: It was him. But it was his twin.
1: See, that would freak Dave out.
2: Oh, it would.
1: I should set that up one day.
2: You're a jackass. I walk in place. Everyone's like, Bill, how you doing?
4: Bill,
2: where you been? What?
4: Yeah, Bill. You know, your parents were from Ireland and you.
1: Oh, man. That's too bad I didn't do that.
2: Yeah.
1: No, but that'd be bad. That'd be tough. I mean, because I know you have it in your head. You're like, you know, because there's no, I mean, you were a twin and.
2: The twin died.
1: Yes. And like in your brain, birth. You're like, oh God, what if someone just lied?
2: Well, because you know why I think that. The way my parents reacted when I was going to do a DNA test was super weird.
1: Uh-huh.
2: They didn't want me to do a DNA test for some reason, which why wouldn't you?
1: I don't know.
3: Maybe there's some other kids around. I don't know.
2: It didn't show anything, but it all depends on the test you do, right?
1: Right.
2: I did 23andMe. I could have done Ancestry, and maybe that would have shown something.
1: Yeah.
2: Who knows? Or maybe it's just they didn't like the idea of doing a DNA test. I don't know.
1: I think people from the old world don't understand.
3: They don't understand it.
1: They don't understand why you would.
3: People from over there don't do it.
1: Right. Like, that's what I think it is with your parents.
3: Yeah,
1: they're like, we're
3: too.
1: Irish, Dave.
3: Yeah. Like,
1: we're
3: why
1: from
3: do you
1: the
3: need
1: island,
3: to verify,
1: dude. What
3: we
1: do you
3: can
1: need?
3: Tell you you're Irish. And
1: yeah.
2: My brain 100%. Went to.
1: Oh, yeah.
2: Well, they gave the other twin away.
1: No, I get it. I understand it.
2: And I've missed him my whole life.
1: But I mean, to me, even like my family tree, it kind of like hits a dude and then sort of stops. And there's no real connection. I have a connection with people with a totally different name, like down in like New Orleans or something. And it's very odd, but it's like you don't know if back in the day someone was like, listen, I'm in a lot of trouble back in the homeland. And I've got to get out of Dodge and I'm just moving to the new world and I'm going to change my name. I'm going to make it up, you know? So you don't even know. It's like, okay, well, what if my last name, like ancestry wise, might not even be Urquhart. I don't know.
2: One final one here. This guy said, I banged my friend's sister and mom at the same time. Mm-mm. We ended up in a 3-way triangle for about 2 years, ended up living together.
1: That's insane. I mean, that's insane.
2: That's a family bombshell when that buddy finds out.
1: Oh.
2: That you're sleeping with his sister and his mom.
1: And they're somehow cool with it.
2: And you're in a throuple with them.
1: Yeah, they're somehow cool with it.
2: Damn. There's too many sister wives. And
1: I got a buddy who would want that. He'd want to try that.
2: Oh, my God.
1: I'm pretty sure he would.
2: In a relationship? That is right. Sister and mom. No, man.
1: Some men's dreams. Some men have that dream.
2: I guess they do. They're messed up. We'll take a break when we come back. How did a California man survive after a month lost at sea? Hmm. What happened when a floating restaurant caught fire?
1: Oh.
2: And was a man's heart-stopping encounter with a grizzly all caught on camera? We'll get to that and more. We'll return right after this.
5: Previously on Dave and Chuck the Freak.
2: Would you let anyone pick a hooker for you?
1: I could trust you to hire me a great hooker. Yes, Lisa.
3: I don't think you should trust Dave.
1: Can I trust you to get me one?
3: What? Yeah, you could trust me.
1: See? Lisa wouldn't believe anyone was real. No.
3: No, I'd have to really meet them myself.
1: Really, yeah. Yeah, she
0: Lisa's
1: calls. She's like,
0: meetings?
1: Yes. Hey, listen, my coworker is down on his luck, fat old guy. Listen, he's not at sex. I don't know. It's hard to even say how long it's been. So listen, I'm just trying to figure out if you're real. Me? No, I'm not involved. I won't be involved in this in any way. I'm a real woman just trying to vet you out. I'm going to need you to just send me your driver's license and info.
2: Lisa's verified hookers?
1: Oh, my God. You can book it.
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4: In the weather for today, mostly sunny and less humid. Highs in the low to mid 80s. Tonight, clear and cool down into the upper 50s. For your Wednesday, sunny to partly cloudy. Maybe a spotty shower or storm late in the day. A bit warmer, high 86. On Thursday, a mix of sun and clouds. Humid, high 88. I'm 9 News meteorologist Justin Lowe.
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2: Coming up on Dave and Chuck the Freak, what happened when a floating restaurant caught fire? Was a man's heart-stopping encounter with a grizzly all caught on camera? But first, imagine a month lost at sea.
23: Nope.
2: It's exactly what happened to a California man. He spent a month at sea drifting to Hawaii.
24: Tuesday night in the middle of the East Pacific, crew members hauled Kai Sato aboard a Pesha cargo ship. Sato had been adrift for 30 days after his mast broke on a solo voyage from California to Hawaii. One of his key navigation tools, his phone, shut off after getting wet.
25: Well, that was really annoying to have, not have my phone, because that's what I was using for navigation, using the Navionics on it. And I was really distracted that day. It wasn't a good day.
24: Sato battled strong winds and currents, eventually running out of gas about 500 miles from California. He says he drifted hundreds of miles south, away from ship traffic.
25: I cried for a whole week just drifting south, like miserable. I felt like I was going to just like try to turn my motor on and just like suffocate, you know, from the carbon monoxide, you know what I mean? Kill myself. Wow. I don't know what, because I felt hopeless.
24: With his sail down, Sato used kayak paddles and other tools to keep moving back toward the shipping lane in hopes of rescue. After 20 days adrift, Sato says he ran out of water and began using a plastic bag to create condensation that he could drink. He ate mostly oatmeal, fish, and squid that landed in his boat. Mm. Then Tuesday, a Pesha Hawaii ship came into view.
25: Oh my God, yeah, like ecstatic, you know what I mean? Like, I was like crying and like so happy, and then they went and got me fruit and water. And
23: diarrhea.
25: They were so good to me, those guys.
24: After two tries, Pesha dropped a rope ladder to Sato, allowing him to climb aboard. They gave him a suite, clothes, and lots of food. Sato is now staying with a relative as he plans his next sail to the Philippines.
23: Nope.
24: In a
26: Another
24: bigger
26: sail?
24: Boat.
26: What?
24: Mahi Eleni Richardson, Hawaii.
2: Hold on. He got lost, was ready to end it all. He was just going to suffocate himself to death. But he's like, yeah, I'm going to head out again.
23: Well, okay. Now that he knows, though, that he can handle it, I mean, there's nothing that'll ever happen to this
2: Could
23: guy
2: he handle
23: worse.
2: It? He was ready to take
26: he
2: his own life.
26: Died.
23: He did it, though. He got through it. Yeah, I wanted to take my own life many times.
26: Because they found him is the only reason they saw him, that he lived.
23: What doesn't kill you makes you stronger.
2: Thank you, Kelly Clarkson.
27: This guy just is a terrible sailor.
2: He's awful.
26: Yeah.
27: It's your first problem going on a sailboat.
23: Well, it's your problem I got very into that one guy who was sailing with his cat. And ended up going to Hawaii. And he's planning a great big thing like around the world or something, and
2: his ship is a disaster. His sailboat, it's supposed to looks like
23: and
2: it's
23: I
2: destroyed.
23: I feel like he was like, I was really distracted one day and I broke everything, and then I got my phone wet. Like, the one bad day.
2: Can you just rely? You can't just rely on a phone to be your GPS in the middle of the ocean.
26: No.
23: You shouldn't.
26: And he looks pretty healthy for being out there for 30 days.
2: And eating just like boat squid?
26: Yeah.
2: I mean, just stuff that jumped into his boat.
27: I mean, it's fine. That was all fresh food. It was probably a great diet. Fresh fish.
2: Yeah.
27: A little bit of sunlight. Time alone, away from people.
2: Squid and oatmeal.
27: Sign me up. I'll do 30.
2: Oh, yeah. Okay.
23: What a weight loss plan.
2: Squid, fish, and oatmeal. You got to cook it somehow. You can't eat it raw. You going raw dogging it?
23: I bet he had like some kind of electric
26: way to cook it.
23: Yeah. Because he would have cooked
2: on his boat with no power?
23: Well,
26: he's a backup with this phone thing.
2: Yeah, I know. No, you absolutely should have some
23: sort of. What you have is a navigation system. You're going to go, you're deciding to do this. It's not just your phone.
2: You absolutely should have a backup. But he didn't. And then he was lost for a month.
23: He did a lot of crying.
2: Mm-hmm. He cried for a week.
23: Yeah, I mean, it's tough. I've cried for two straight days.
2: I don't even want to know.
23: But why. I got out of it.
2: I can guess.
23: You get out of it.
2: It sucks to be on a floating bar and restaurant and then it catches fire.
23: Oh, yeah. Where is it? Where am I floating at, Dave?
2: This was on Lake Winnipesaukee.
23: Oh, no. Not Lake Winnipesaukee.
2: Yeah, here's the story of what happened from WMUR-TV.
0: It's the dive that welcomes people of all ages.
6: In 2018, New Hampshire Chronicle visited a floating restaurant on Lake Winnipesaukee.
7: The dive! Woo!
6: Now, it's a very different story.
8: Everything was good when our folks went out there earlier in the season.
6: Crews got to the barge around 3:40 Saturday for a fire. Investigators believe it started in the kitchen. The boat's now a total loss, inspected and approved just weeks ago.
8: It's a pretty unique vessel. It's, you know, moving on the water, impacted by the waves and things like that. So we're taking that into consideration. Could that have had an impact?
6: State Fire Marshal Sean Toomey says this is the first fire of its kind for him. That means looking into places that are unique to the restaurant.
8: So if you end up deeming the fire starting in a concealed space, that would not be something that would be normally looked at as part of a regular inspection.
6: The restaurant's owners now have the rig back. As it stands, the fall of the dive wasn't intentional.
8: The owner has been very cooperative with us. They've been working with us throughout the investigation.
23: I mean, it's...
6: Now, the Elton Fire Department says one firefighter was hurt. The fire marshal adds as well, they're still looking into exactly how that fire started.
26: It's a good thing they got everybody off.
2: Well, another reporter out of Boston said that one Massachusetts family is recounting the terrifying moments when the boat they were on went up in flames. They were told to pay the bill and then jump off the boat.
26: Pay the bill? I'll pay you later.
23: Yeah, I'm not paying for nothing. We're burning.
2: Pay the bill and then jump off.
26: Okay,
23: wow,
26: no.
23: That was going to be their last bills they were ever going to. I mean, you're never going to rebuild this thing.
26: I don't think you should have to pay after it catches
2: up. No, you should not.
26: It's on them.
23: No. I've said it, I don't know how many times we've talked about just millions of different things that happen in a restaurant. You know, a car goes in the building. I'm not paying anymore. Right. Just time to leave.
2: So you it's know this story, and I've told it before, but it's been a long time. When we left the day before my mom and I left Ireland, my dad had already fled.
23: Yeah.
2: Times were tough there in Belfast, right?
23: Yep. So the troubles.
2: We would been downtown Belfast to like do some last minute shopping. We went into this little Chinese restaurant for lunch, my mom and I. We, David, 5 going on 6. I go into the bathroom. Some guy runs in and sets a package on the toilet and runs out.
23: Yep.
2: It was normal. A bomb.
23: Yep.
2: Mm-hmm. We are all, someone's freaking out. Everyone screams. Everyone's got to leave. The owner of the restaurant is at the doorway trying to collect the bills from everyone. Yeah. And my mom pushed him out of the way, screamed at him, and grabbed me. And by the time we got to the end of the street, we saw the door, like the place blew up.
23: Yeah.
2: The door came down on the owner. He was fine. Yeah. Everyone got out. But he was trying to collect the bills from everyone.
26: That's crazy.
23: Yeah. They were trying to get your dad.
2: Well. Who knows?
23: Don't know.
2: Who knows?
23: We did not
2: already
23: know.
2: Fled.
23: Yep.
2: He had already fled.
23: Mm-hmm.
2: Yikes.
23: Scary stuff.
2: Yeah.
23: Yeah, that's crazy.
2: You can. I'm sorry. If something's going wrong in your restaurant, that's on you. You lose out.
23: If I had a floating restaurant, I'd be thinking every day, how can I light this thing on fire?
2: It would be fun for a while.
23: Oh, no. I don't know. The thing about boats is it's just like anything on the water. Just seemingly, you only have a certain amount of time before nature just starts eating at that thing. You know, like in stuff's getting old.
2: Like deteriorating.
23: It gets old quick on a boat, you know?
2: Like they said, it's like taking on the waves. It's rocking in the water. Stuff's moving around.
23: And we're trying to cook on there.
2: Yeah. I'm sure they had French fries and stuff.
23: Yeah,
2: right?
23: The grease. Well, you saw those bigger people. That's Wisconsin?
2: No, I think that's in like New Hampshire.
23: Okay. Just from the look of it, I thought it was Wisconsin.
2: I'm sure
23: it was Lake
27: Winnipeg. I'm pretty sure they gave people just raw fries in the one part of the video there.
23: But it's possible.
27: Just a basket of raw fries.
26: Raw fries.
23: There's nothing.
2: Maybe they
23: grosser.
2: Were having a problem with the fryer, and that led to.
23: Please pay.
27: Boat dinners right up there with train dinners. You guys ever get forced to do one of those?
26: Oh, no.
2: No.
23: Oh, not forced.
27: Lay me right
23: it.
27: Down on the tracks.
2: Oh, I've never done that.
23: You did a full train dinner?
27: Yeah.
23: You have to do it?
27: Yeah, I went on it.
23: Mm.
27: Had to do it.
23: Boy, oh boy.
27: At least it was through like the countryside, and it was super, super nice, you know?
23: Oh, yeah, yeah.
27: Sights.
23: Mm. That's like Dave's dream. Dave would love
26: was
23: to take
26: food
23: a.
26: Good?
2: No, I would like to do like a.
27: Yeah,
2: cross,
27: it was okay.
2: Like go across it through
27: like a
2: through
27: real
2: the
27: train
2: and stuff.
27: Yeah, not through a local town around
2: no,
27: here.
2: No,
26: yeah, that would not, no.
23: That's even worse.
2: I have seen that.
23: Oh,
2: I have seen,
23: no.
2: Double A squared.
23: Well, isn't the.
27: No.
2: No, okay.
27: No, it's not that one. It's even worse.
2: Oh, okay.
27: It's where I grew up.
2: Oh,
27: it's not where you want to go on a dinner train.
23: Oh, my God.
2: Thanks.
23: Wasn't there a dinner train in Florida we've talked about a couple times that just keeps smoking people?
2: No, that's just
26: dinner.
2: The train.
26: It's just a train.
23: I thought
26: there's
23: it was
26: no dinner.
23: I thought there was a dinner train.
2: No, it's the Brightline train that runs from Orlando to Miami.
23: So I thought they had a dinner train down there. That
2: it's one of the deadliest train routes of all time.
23: Mm.
2: Okay, another grizzly encounter. This guy has been photographing wildlife for 17 years, but he just encountered not just one grizzly, a whole grizzly family.
23: That's so dumb.
2: And amazingly lived to tell the tale.
23: Oh, no, dude.
2: The little grizzly babies. Oh, get out of there.
9: When I saw that video, my heart was in my stomach.
23: Mom thinks
10: it was honestly like one
23: grass.
10: Of the most surreal and peaceful moments that you could imagine.
11: It's hard to consider an apex predator peaceful. Perhaps unless you're a wildlife photographer like Matt Addington.
10: Yes, grizzly bears can be menacing and they're the ultimate apex predator, but in that moment they were very content.
11: So content with their abundance of grass to graze on, this mama bear and her three cubs crawled closer and closer while the cameras kept rolling.
23: I didn't
10: kind
23: know they
10: sat
23: ate grass.
10: I was leaning back against my backpack and had my feet out in front of me, and she was probably 2 feet away from my feet. In the moment, you're just kind of like trying to process it and record and shoot photos, but afterwards it was like, I really can't believe that just happened.
23: My uncle would say this guy's
11: Matt
23: a complete
11: was camping
23: moron.
11: With guides at Katmai National Park in Alaska, otherwise known as Brown Bear Country.
10: They are just pounding the sedge grass this time of year. They eat up to 120 pounds of grass a day, just trying to pack on pounds for the hibernation season.
23: I didn't know that. I thought
11: it's
23: they ate meat.
11: It's home to 2,000 brown bears and draws in plenty of tourists, particularly during the summer months. Getting this up close and personal is rare.
10: There was moments as she walked away with the cubs, and I'm just kind of shaking my head thinking, like, did that really just happen? Like, there was just a 900-pound grizzly bear standing at my feet. But in the moment, it was just so peaceful.
11: Matt has traveled the world documenting moments such as these for 17 years.
12: Is this just an ordinary day in the office for you, Matt?
10: Oh, man. I can't say it was ordinary, but I'm blessed that I've been able to go a lot of places and see a lot of cool things.
12: Would you say this is the best experience yet?
10: Yeah, man. It was just so cool.
26: I get some really good pictures.
2: Incredible
26: and
2: footage. Incredible.
23: Yeah, when you're completely insane.
2: You risk your life, though.
23: When you're insane and you're like, I'm just going to lay down and hope this grizzly mom doesn't think I taste better than grass.
2: Or the grizzly mom thinks, oh, he's going to take my babies.
23: Yeah. I mean, I don't know.
27: He'll end up getting eaten.
23: Something will happen.
2: Yeah. We've said that this year at Yellowstone, it's one of the busiest summers ever. Inundated with tourists, thanks to social media and Instagram and all that.
23: Yep.
2: And the bison seem to hate it. The bison.
23: Oh, they're upset,
2: the
23: dude.
2: Bison are
23: They know we're going to drill it for oil soon. They know we're going to drill it for oil.
2: So after that, Grandpa was tossed asunder. Now a bison rammed into a vehicle and burst a tire during the latest scary incident there.
13: He's pissed.
2: Burst a tire on that Volkswagen during the latest scary incident with a bison at Yellowstone Park. It's all caught on video and posted to TikTok.
26: That's bad luck. It picked your car.
2: Yeah, total bad luck. Get out of here, bitch.
13: We drove by one exactly like that, and all it did was look in the window. It didn't destroy my dad's beautiful Buick Century.
2: You're lucky.
13: We got very lucky.
2: Because this lady who's behind this car said she was putting her window up before getting any closer. And that's when the huge beast just rammed the car in front of them, popping the tire.
13: Just a little pop, huh? Wow, that thing is, yeah. But then I got to get out right there and change it?
2: You got to change it? That's not great. I'd wait a while.
13: Yeah.
2: I'd wait a while.
13: Let him move.
2: The SUV was forced to pull over. The number of people inside that car is not clear from the video. And as we said, there's been a few other scary encounters with bisons at Yellowstone in the past, especially a few this year already.
13: I wonder what music was on. It probably triggered it. Something real bad.
2: The Volkswagen.
13: Really upset it. Yeah. Sure.
2: Yep.
13: Real bad.
2: Pop your tire too if it's real bad. All right, here's another one of those crazy hypothetical questions for you. If you had the choice between instantly receiving $50,000, or flipping a coin for a 50% chance at $1,000,000, what would you pick?
26: Well, the gamblers are going to pick the coin, and the non-gamblers like myself are just going to take the sure thing and give me that 50.
13: I'm flipping that coin, dude. You got to flip that coin. Let's do it right now. Anyone got a coin?
2: Do I have a coin?
26: No one has a coin.
2: Why would you have a coin in
26: here?
2: We
26: used to have a coin in here, but
2: I think we did. I used it for
26: 10 cents or something.
2: I have a paper clip. That ain't gonna do it.
26: No one has coins. I don't even have any in my office or anything.
14: All we got is the Vader die.
2: Yeah.
15: Oh, wait, no. Here's the coin.
26: Oh, it's still here?
2: Oh, it's still here?
26: Oh, the dime's still here.
2: The dime's hiding. It's still here. Okay, Chuck. For $1,000,000.
13: Okay.
2: Heads or tails?
13: I mean, all right. Always go tails. That's what the boys always said.
2: Tails.
15: I'm a millionaire, bitch! Always go tails. That's what the boys always said.
14: Tails never fails.
2: Ryan, for $1,000,000, are you taking the $50,000?
27: Flipping.
13: Flipping.
27: Always flipping.
2: Heads or tails?
27: I'm going heads.
14: Oh, Ryan always goes heads.
13: Oh, wow.
2: Heads.
15: Oh, welcome to the club!
2: Let's go!
15: This is amazing!
27: See ya.
2: Yeah. What are you doing, Al? You take it. Well, I feel like you're the guy that would take the safety.
14: I would take the safety, but just for the fun of it, I'm going to stick with heads.
13: Oh, wow.
2: Tails.
26: See? That's why you stick with the shirt thing.
14: Yep. Yep. If you need me, I'll be climbing the tower.
13: Oh, Al. Oh, no.
2: And I so want to be the safety guy, but it's such a big difference.
13: That's what I think. The bit,
2: I think
13: it's so
2: I
13: big.
2: Would take the chance. So I'm going to go... tails. Where'd it go? You guys
26: lost it.
2: Do you know where it went?
26: No, you don't get anything.
2: Oh, it's up here.
13: I do. I saw
26: what it.
13: What
26: does it say?
13: No Dave way. Literally flipped it into
2: heads.
26: What did you?
15: Oh, you lose.
26: What? Let me do it.
2: Oh, you got
26: to flip it. No, no. You flip it.
2: Okay, all right,
26: let me just do that.
15: Oh, yeah, okay. Do it.
26: You participate in the game. The
2: heads or tails?
26: Tails.
2: Tails.
15: Yeah. Oh,
26: but see, I would have took the sure thing.
2: I would have done that.
13: I get it. I can understand the sure thing. So, to me, it's the difference.
2: The majority of Americans would take the sure thing.
14: Dave and I are going to team up. Going to have to split up $3 million somehow. Taking your money.
2: Oh, wow. We're going to kidnap you all and kill you.
27: I'm flipping that if it's a difference between $50 and $55.
26: $50 and $55.
2: Doesn't make that difference. You're just going to take the chance.
27: Yeah, every time.
2: 65% of Americans disagree. They would take the guaranteed $50,000.
26: Because it sucked to lose.
13: You know, the thing is,
26: and you have nothing.
13: Like, I see it happen on game shows all the time where, like, they have, like, $55,000 or something like that. And then they just, like, hey, do you want to answer one more question? You could win $150,000. They're always like, yeah.
23: Let's do it.
27: You got to. You came there with nothing. Who cares?
23: Yeah. That's it. You have to always look at it like you
2: have 50 grand.
27: That was, yeah, but you didn't come there with it.
2: Right.
27: So I didn't lose it.
2: Okay.
27: Right.
2: As long as you look at it that way, then you're not jumping off anything. So you're good. You're fine.
23: Yeah.
2: Time for this.
1: Craving something sweet? Want something new to eat? It's David Chuck the Freak's Junk Food Roundup.
2: Well, you knew this would happen. The CEO of Cracker Barrel is stepping down after the failure of her rebrand last year, which was rolled back following intense backlash from loyal customers. A restaurant executive who most recently served as the CEO of Bloomin' Brands, which owns Outback, he will replace her. Is Outback doing really well?
23: Listen, we all know what's going to happen. They got a little bit of buzz on this, and it somehow turned around for a hot minute, and then it's going to crumble into oblivion because they didn't change, and we all know it.
2: Her departure comes after less than 3 years at the helm, during which diners revolted against the company's attempts to modernize the Southern dining chain by axing its beloved mascot, Uncle Herschel, and revamping restaurants without its trademark tchotchkes. Following heated backlash from longtime customers, Cracker Barrel reversed the changes and leaned back into its folksy charm, ultimately sending the stock up 100% this year.
23: What's amazing, what would be amazing about it is if a person came in and they were like, listen, we're doing new Coke. And they're like, what? And you're like, yeah, we're doing new Coke. We will say we're changing everything. Go ahead and start doing it. People will get upset. They will want classic Coke to come back, and we'll give it to them. And we'll become the biggest thing in the world.
2: I would love if this was actually someone's plan, but it wasn't. It was a huge misstep.
23: Well, and this is the thing, because that's the thing about classic Coke is and new Coke. The story isn't really 100% known.
2: That whether it was or not a mistake
23: it
2: or
23: was
2: a plan.
23: A plan, knowing what it would do, and or if it was like a, you know, real bad idea. Because this was obviously, it was a bad idea. But at the same time,
2: but
23: I could
2: were
23: argue
2: struggling.
23: Taking over Cracker Barrel CEO position is a bad idea.
2: Well, sure. But the brand was struggling, right? Their audience, their key demo is aging out of Cracker Barrel.
23: Yeah.
2: So they figured, okay, well, we need to freshen it up. We need to appeal to a younger generation.
23: I know exactly what she was trying to do.
26: Yeah.
23: And because they didn't do it, what's going to happen?
2: They will eventually fail again.
23: Yes.
2: A short boost and then, yeah, because it's not.
23: Because they're the people that love them are unfortunately passing away every single day. More of them.
27: Damn, that means the golf tee game is going to die out too. Where else do you play that than Cracker
2: That's
27: Barrel?
2: The only place I've ever played it.
27: I've never seen it anywhere else. No. Did they invent it? I don't know.
2: No, they didn't, but they have it on every table. You know, it's a little triangle that you do the golf tees with.
23: I know, yeah.
2: That my kids loved it so much we had to buy one in the gift shop on the way out. Then they played with it for 5 more minutes in the car and they never
23: touched it again.
2: I'll
23: make you guys one. I can make you one.
2: Okay, thanks. Yeah, that's the only place. And their little general store.
23: There's a way to win that game.
2: Okay, Jeff. Okay. We'll get your tips later.
23: Okay.
2: Don't forget to tip your robots. A hungry Popeyes customer visited Great Lakes Crossing Mall in Auburn Hills, Michigan, and ordered his meal at a kiosk. When it was time to pay, the machine asked for a tip.
23: Hmm.
2: This guy who posted this online said, Popeyes ordering kiosk asked me for a tip today. Then added a picture proof where the display showed, add a tip. A small way to thank the folks behind your crispy, juicy meal.
23: I see that. Nope. Cancel.
26: Yeah, nope.
2: No
26: tip. Way.
23: Nope. Click that.
2: Popeyes first announced the kiosks a couple of years ago. They say 85% of Popeyes will have self-service kiosks by the end of this year.
23: I just know that little button right there, there is a amount of money that it makes per year that would probably shock us.
2: The people that just, because it's honestly, it's a guilt thing.
23: Yeah.
2: I think it is. You're afraid that if you don't tip, your meal's going to be crappy.
23: Yeah. And I
2: think that's how how our brains work, that if I don't give them a couple of bucks, something's not cooking at Popeyes.
23: Yeah. Yeah.
27: Even knowing that Like, that tip's not going to the person who's cooking your food, right?
13: That's how I think. It's not. No, it's not.
27: There's no way.
2: It says, thank the folks behind your crispy, juicy meal.
13: I know, but I feel like that goes right in the pocket of
27: their... Yeah, just straight to the store.
13: Yeah.
26: Yeah.
13: I do. And maybe at the end of the day, I don't know. I haven't talked to someone who works in a place where they do that, where they're like, oh, yeah, at the end of the shift, a printout comes out and we all split, you know, $34 or whatever. I don't know if that ever takes place.
2: I'm not sure. But if I was working there, I'd be like, we don't get that money.
13: Oh, yeah. I would tell everybody.
2: Okay. I haven't done a ton of fast food lately. Have you seen this? Are they asking for tips when you go through a drive-thru or when you place an order?
13: I only DoorDash.
2: At your traditional fast food place. Like at a Starbucks and stuff they do, but like at a McDonald's or a Burger King.
13: I haven't seen it at a place like that. No. But maybe it was on, like if I went inside and did that big screen where you order now, you don't talk to, you don't talk to anyone. You just, maybe it had it on that. I just don't remember.
2: But that is even crazier to me. If someone is actually helping you, that's different. If
13: I know.
2: If you're doing it all on a machine.
13: That's why I think the button is really, it's just like a, hey, you know, if you put this button in, you will make 6% extra a year. Simply on that button. You know? Because I see it at concerts where I'm like, I literally walked in and grabbed this off of a shelf myself, walked over to a computer kiosk, and you want me to tip. Why? I just did all the work myself, you know?
2: As opposed to someone helping you and turning the screen around.
13: But there is a man that's standing there, you know, who makes sure that you crack your drink before you exit the little area. And I'm like, and he'll look at you. He'll give you that look. Like, you tipping? No.
27: Someone said there's a Taco Bell near here where they do ask for tips if you order inside. Hmm. So I guess it's starting. It's everywhere. But do they get the money?
13: That's the question. That's the question. I want to know. Do they get the money at the end of the shift?
27: How is it divided up? Who knows? Hmm. We'll take a break. When we come back, how was a firefighter's new bride able to help save his life? How has the viral video of a new Chinese robot been freaking people out? And how did a 53-year-old message in a bottle lead to a bittersweet discovery? Hmm. All that and more on the way after this.
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27: What's your biggest non-sex fantasy? This guy said, I've always dreamed of singing karaoke and having the crowd go wild.
13: Boy, that's not something I've dreamt of.
26: Buy a karaoke machine and then sing in your house. And
16: it's a very attainable
26: goal. The crowd will go wild for you.
13: Now, Lisa, I speak from experience.
26: I used to have a Filipino friend bring over all his equipment for my parties, and then I just forget it. I'll get my own.
16: Easy, Filipino friend. Leave your technology at your house.
26: He'd do the announcement.
13: No, he wouldn't.
26: Yes.
17: Hello to everybody. Outside. It's a bigger party time here at Reese's house.
26: He would say, God damn, a lot.
17: Oh. God damn, that was good. Oh, here comes a Reese away doing these boots are made for walking. Dang it, Reese.
26: These sound like the worst parties, right?
16: No, I think they sound amazing.
13: They sound insane.
16: Dude, every time Lisa has talked about a party at her house on the air here, I've been like in my heart, been like, I want to go to a Lisa party so bad.
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37: 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If you like what you hear, tell a friend. Yeah, and if you don't like what you hear, tell an enemy.
38: Plenty of hazy sunshine out there for the rest of today. It'll be less humid than yesterday. Look for a high of 83. Tonight, clear and comfortable all the way down to 59. For your Wednesday, we'll see sunny skies through the morning, a few scattered clouds in the afternoon, slight chance of an isolated shower in the evening, high 86. I'm 9 News meteorologist Justin Lowe.
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2: Coming up on Dave and Chuck the Freak, how was a firefighter's new bride able to help save his life? How has the viral video of a new Chinese robot been freaking people out? And douchebag of the day on the way.
39: Sir, news from the underground.
2: Dave Hunter, time now for a check of the news. This guy picked the right lady.
4: Okay.
2: A perfect match, if you will, in many ways. They recently got married, and he realized, damn, I need a new kidney.
4: Oh, shoot. I just thought, like, large-chested blonde lady and firefighter.
2: No.
4: Oh, okay.
2: No.
4: All right.
2: She is the perfect match.
4: Wow.
2: And is able to donate a kidney to him. Here's their story from NBC.
5: When Robert Coleman Jr. and Maddie Gear exchanged vows last year, they never anticipated such an early test of in sickness and in health.
8: She's gross. I started having a little bit of blurry vision and spots in my eyes. So I went, ended up going to urgent care, and they sent me directly to the emergency room.
5: Coleman had reached stage 5 kidney failure, and this spring learned he would need a transplant. Finding a donor for

0: Yeah.
1: When you guys had your kids, like the first one especially, you're in the hospital for the first time.
2: Yeah.
1: I remember hearing somebody else scream in a room like a couple down, walking back from getting coffee or whatever, and just being like, oh my God, is that what's going to happen?
3: I never heard it.
2: I heard screams. But Amber then had an emergency C-section, so it was a different experience.
1: Right.
2: Then she was knocked out.
1: Like you said, though, it's a different scream.
2: It is.
3: It is. It's like guttural.
4: Wearing his rubber gloves, patrolman Dominic Hodson approaches the passenger side seat. Where Taylor Durham is an
2: your vagina is being spread.
3: Oh
2: asunder,
3: my God, I can't
2: right?
3: even. I don't
2: imagine
3: even.
2: Someone is drugs. In your beehole doing this.
5: She I've didn't have any myself. Drugs, right?
3: So no, there's no drugs.
5: No drugs there.
3: No drugs.
5: Oh, it's the.
3: You're just. It's pure au naturel.
5: God.
3: You know how we did it in caves.
2: A watermelon is coming out of your hole.
0: Holy crap!
3: Well, I feel like you could hear at the beginning. He was like. The baby's
0: coming. Like, I think there was fear in his voice because he knew.
2: Well, he'd never been close to one before.
1: Oh. He's written parking tickets for the last 2 years, right. And now he's got to do this.
2: No. He's pulling out a much more slippery baby than he ever expected.
3: I've never touched a slippery baby. I've never had my own.
2: Mine has been clean before presented to me.
3: You know, so.
2: There's been no slippery stuff.
3: I'm glad.
2: Me too.
3: I am glad.
2: Me too. It was the way it should be.
0: Mm-hmm.
2: We'll take a break. When we come back in just a moment, why is a new Chinese robot freaking people out? How did a 53-year-old message in a bottle lead to a bittersweet discovery? And douchebag of the day, still to come.
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2: I feel like if you go into a Walmart in Pasco County, Florida, at any time of the day or night, someone may be doing some sort of ceremony to get rid of evil spirits.
3: It's possible.
2: It seems like such a bizarre place to be that you never know.
3: A lot of evil.
2: A guy in Pasco County poured salt on himself and all over the floors at a Walmart. He said he was doing it to get rid of evil spirits.
7: Well, Walmart is chock full. Of evil spirits.
3: So were they were in him, though?
2: He said it had to get rid of the evil spirits around him. 38-year-old Damien Dean Cantrell.
3: His name's Damien.
1: Damien.
5: Uh-oh.
0: Oh, geez. Not the best name.
2: They say the man was talking oddly, poured salt all over himself.
0: Can somebody get him out of the home goods aisle? This guy's freaking me out. I'm trying to buy a rug.
8: Attention, Walmart shopper. Please avoid home goods. There's an evil spirit.
0: You got salt everywhere. That's in my eye.
1: He's making a good point, though.
5: Did it work?
3: No.
2: No.
3: No, they're still right in his head.
2: They're still right inside. Yeah.
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7: Plenty of hazy sunshine out there for the rest of today. It'll be less humid than yesterday. Look for a high of 83. Tonight, clear and comfortable all the way down to 59. For your Wednesday, we'll see sunny skies through the morning, a few scattered clouds in the afternoon, slight chance of an isolated shower in the evening, high 86. I'm 9 News meteorologist Justin Lowe.
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9: Back here on Dave and Chuck the Freak. You know, Lisa and I have said before that we really can't worry about the stuff that, you know, Chuck worries about.
10: No.
9: Yeah, no, you guys are right. We're too busy living life and we are not worried. Yeah. So much about the end of times and the robot takeover.
22: Yeah,
9: and
22: it'll just all come and
9: stuff
22: get you.
9: Falling from the skies. We just, there's other
22: nothing you can do
9: on
22: to change it anyway. So
9: this, though, may have changed my mind a little.
22: Oh, what are you picking up on?
9: Viral video of a new robot made in China.
22: Is this the mountain climbing one?
9: Yes.
22: Okay, all right.
9: Hey. Seems to be freaking people out
22: online.
9: Guess
22: what? You can jump right off a mountain, so.
9: Here's that story now.
26: Rough terrain or rushing rivers, even busting a move here. This little robot on wheels seems to do it all. It's the newest model release from a leading high-tech Chinese company, Unitree Robotics. And it's making some people online a little uneasy.
33: Yeah, this isn't frightening at all. I'm a former infantry guy. If I saw that on a battlefield, I don't think I'm sticking around.
26: It's reminding folks of dystopian films and TV, like this Black Mirror episode. And saying, this kind of expletive is the doom of us. The Chinese company behind the creation says it'll be used for things like cargo transport, scientific expeditions, and even search and rescues.
9: Sure.
26: It says the 50-pound robot can carry over double its weight, gathers real-time data to adapt to new environments, using an autonomous navigation system instead of being remotely controlled.
34: It's really kind of the dream robot for someone who likes to be outdoors. The function is about getting over any kind of terrain, no matter what. You know? And what AI provides in robotics is massive amounts of data for fast training. So you can train them on the unexpected and the unknown much more quickly than you could previously.
26: Unitrees is responsible for other humanoids you've seen on your feet, too. From kung fu bots doing an impressive choreographed routine for Chinese New Year to throwing some punches in its UFC debut. But not all humanoid robots are hitting the target. Last month, a video went viral of a humanoid kicking a child in the stomach in China. And the robot fails have piled up, like the one dancing to Michael Jackson, or at this San Francisco restaurant back in March. Or a robot tripping up right at the starting line of a test run before Beijing's half marathon. Wow. A few days later, though, the robots beat the humans. It seems like the tech is really speeding up, but experts say we're not quite there yet.
34: Whether you're looking at China or you're looking at the U.S., we're not at the place where anyone could really safely bring these into the home and expect them to do anything useful.
26: So as the industry keeps making leaps, there's a long way to go in the robot arms race, whether they're for the battlefield or not. Priscilla Thompson, NBC News.
10: So I guess that's my, I guess what I worry about, if you, just to let you in to my little circle, this is what China's trying to come up with. Yeah. It can carry, obviously, three times its weight on its back. I wonder what you would put on there. What are our robots? They're like these little two-wheeled dumb things that carry a pizza around. Yeah. That's our robots.
11: Food. We're trying to get you food.
10: Dead, guys. We're dead.
9: No, nah, those are just the ones they're letting us see.
10: Oh, no. Okay. We don't have them. We'd be using them. We'd be using them. We don't have them.
9: No, they always reveal these videos, and it's always Asian ones.
10: Yeah, the bot. I'm sorry, Boston Dynamics. They're not that great.
9: Just those little dogs.
10: No.
11: Yeah, that is scary, that aspect.
9: We gone.
10: You know, like, I hope we've got some people in some high places doing some cool stuff.
9: If you haven't seen this
10: video,
9: we're
10: not even using drones to destroy stuff yet.
9: And you want to freak yourself out? Go to DaveAndChuckTheFreak.com. The video of this super athlete model robot is up there.
10: When I saw it go down the mountain, I was like, that can't be real. It can't be real. It's going down like a 90-degree face of a mountain. Oh, yeah, no.
9: Through water. Through over
10: it's
9: rocks. Nuts.
10: It's good. It's just here to help. Just here to help you.
9: Yep.
10: Climate, if you love the outdoors, you're going to love this. You're going to love running from this bot. Yep.
9: Love running?
10: You'll be running, all right. Yep. Not for long.
9: No, it'll get you. And here's a message in a bottle story with a bittersweet discovery.
10: Okay. I love these, by the way.
9: I know you do. Here's the story. ABC.
12: Earlier this summer, we came here cleaning up the wetlands of Great Egg Harbor. Yeah, that was when I came across the bottle. This bottle was set adrift August 20th, 1973, on 2nd Street Beach, Ocean City. It says, "The band of ruthless sponge fishermen are forcing me to dive for them in shark-infested waters. Lori Blair." This kid is pranking. This is a good one, you know. Well, I posted it, and there was just a lot of people, like, went into investigation mode, and a gentleman was able to locate the sister, Allie, who was actually the one who wrote the letter for Lori. She asked for the letter, and I was like, of course.
13: I was shocked. Obviously, 53 years have gone by. I had completely forgotten about the note. My 9-year-old sister, Lori, she came up with that crazy message about being kidnapped by sponge fishermen. She didn't know how to spell all the words, so she asked me if I would write it down for her. So when I saw the note, it was quite a shock to see my handwriting. She had a great imagination. She was a theater major in college, very creative. She did photography, beautiful pieces of jewelry, and she passed away in 2017. She had cancer. It was really nice for the note to come back into my life and have a great reminder of my sister.
12: You know, coming out here and doing this work, it's all part of our nonprofit, the Tidelands Initiative. My buddy Kevin Dockerty and I kind of started this up to clean up the wetlands of South Jersey. Kind of growing up here, being a fisherman, I kind of knew that this stuff was out here. I didn't know how bad it was. This is 1987.
10: Nice. I do love bottles.
12: I'll come out here and find a bottle from the 60s right next to like water drank out of like last week.
14: that's typically where these birds are like coming to nest.
10: Yeah, he's excitement personified.
11: Like very chill.
10: Yeah, he's excitement in a bottle, if you can
9: literally
10: believe it. If a bottle from 1983 excites you, we're not meant to be friends.
9: You know, I'm in this club, you know, I'm in the club, and we occasionally have a bottleman come in.
10: I'm sure you
9: and
10: do.
9: Do a little talk.
10: And you guys are all on the edge of your seats.
9: Oh my God. Well, I found a beautiful blue glass bottle.
2: I got a present for you then, Chuck.
9: Oh.
2: I'm bringing in. I found a sweet bottle years ago.
9: Come on.
2: It's like a 1973 Smirnoff glass bottle. Found it in the bottom of our lake.
9: Oh, very nice.
10: How wide his eyes got there.
2: Yep.
9: I love a good bottle. I know the location right now, a secret location of a blue bottle that I was not able to get out
11: secret
9: yet.
11: Secret location?
9: It's grown into the root system of a tree.
10: Oh, Jesus, it's safe. No one cares.
11: Don't tell anyone. You don't even want to get your blue bottle.
10: Careful. You're going to be someone might be waiting in the parking lot for you. Tell me where it is.
11: Give me that blue bottle.
9: Is to cut the whole tree out.
11: It's a lot of work to go through for a blue bottle.
9: I haven't done it yet.
10: Yeah.
9: Haven't done it yet. It'll be a real shame if the blue bottle is really just from like 1989.
10: Ryan brings in the Smirnoff bottle. I'll put it right in the recycling bin.
9: Don't let this guy near it.
2: Stay at home then.
9: Yeah, they don't realize how cool stuff is.
15: Yeah. Coming up, how did our douchebag of the day cause thousands of dollars in damage doing donuts? We'll explain after this.
8: Previously on Dave and Chuck the Freak.
15: We're talking about the worst thing you've seen at a swingers event. Karen, how are you?
16: We met a couple in our local hotel. The guy just smoked a little bit too much weed. Then he decides he's going to fart the whole time. And then he decides to say, well, my buddy's got this compound in Pennsylvania. I really want you to come live there with me. And I'm like, are you insane? But the farting was unbelievable. The problem was he farted the whole time because he couldn't get it up.
9: Well, I know I try to fart a lot when I can't. That's what I do to try to impress.
15: That farting limp bastard. That's so crazy.
9: The more limp I am, the more I fart.
16: I don't know what the problem was.
11: He really thought that he was going to get you to go to Pennsylvania to his compound.
9: Yeah.
11: Wow, that sounds tempting.
8: It's Dave and Chuck the Freak.
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19: May 15, 9 a.m. Two women quietly waiting at the doctor's office. Woman 1 says, "Cold day, huh?" Woman 2, "What's that?" Woman 1, "Kinda cold today." Woman 2, "Yeah, wasn't expecting that." Woman 1, "What is it, 47 degrees? Woman 2, "No, more like 45. Woman 1, yeah, makes sense. At least it's not raining. Woman 2, "That would be sad." Woman 1, "So sad." Woman 2, "The weather." Woman 1, "Crazy." 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
10: Plenty of hazy sunshine out there for the rest of today. It'll be less humid than yesterday. Look for a high of 83. Tonight, clear and comfortable all the way down to 59. For your Wednesday, we'll see sunny skies through the morning, a few scattered clouds in the afternoon, slight chance of an isolated shower in the evening, high 86. I'm 9 News meteorologist Justin Lowe.
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and Rock Unleashed. Crazy how the summer's just flying by. And 1 week from today, we'll be kicking off the Wisconsin Valley Fair. Enjoy it while you can. Because, yeah, it's moving. Rats on the way after Lenny Kravitz on 94.7 The Beast.

0: The Beast and Wausau 102.9. 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

0: 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So K-pop Demon Hunters is the most watched movie on Netflix in the last 4 years. No coincidence that they're all kid movies. So mom and dad teaching the kids Netflix. Number five, by the way, was Leo at 244 million views. Minions, 244 million views at four. The Boss Baby, 265. Super Mario Brothers at two. And then, yeah, K-pop, 648.7 million views. And my daughter, she contributed a bunch of those views. I know a new one is coming out, what, 2028 or something?
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7: Plenty of hazy sunshine out there for the rest of today. It'll be less humid than yesterday. Look for a high of 83. Tonight, clear and comfortable all the way down to 59. For your Wednesday, we'll see sunny skies through the morning, a few scattered clouds in the afternoon, slight chance of an isolated shower in the evening, high 86. I'm 9 News meteorologist Justin Lowe.
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24/7 The Beast in Wausau, 102.9 Rock Unleashed. What's up, Brewer? Thanks so much for listening. Think that you suck at your job, or maybe there's a coworker that really sucks at their job? Multiply by like 1,000. Did you know that there were 44 record labels that rejected Linkin Park, saying, nope, you're going to be nothing? Wow, that's crazy. Somewhere I Belong on 94.7 The Beast. Someone needs to get fired.

0: A Trait, 94.7 The Beast in Wausau, 102.9 Rock Unleash. 1 week from today, we kick off the Wisconsin Valley Fair. Chris Jansen going to be there on Tuesday, Shenandoah on Wednesday, Skillet Thursday. And I'm actually going to be on stage doing the introduction, so I cannot wait to see as many of you guys as possible. I'll even shout out to the front row winners. Congratulations for the upgrade. 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However, Skillet reserve seats are sold out because Central Wisconsin showed up for the rock, baby.
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ACDC 94.7 The Beast in Wausau, 102.9 Rock Unleashed. Lead singer of this band, Eva Marie, actually is a licensed clinical psychologist, so she can rock and solve your problems. That's brilliant. Here's Eva Under Fire with Maria Brink. Villain.

0: of the Beast in Wausau, 102.9 Rock Unleashed. 11% of Americans admit that they've had a flirty or romantic conversation with an AI chatbot, like a ChatGPT. 24% of people say that flirting with a ChatGPT does count as cheating in a relationship, man. This ChatGPT thing is getting way out of hand.
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6: Plenty of hazy sunshine out there for the rest of today. It'll be less humid than yesterday. Look for a high of 83. Tonight, clear and comfortable all the way down to 59. For your Wednesday, we'll see sunny skies through the morning, a few scattered clouds in the afternoon, slight chance of an isolated shower in the evening, high 86. I'm 9 News meteorologist Justin Lowe.
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94.7 The Beast in Wausau, 102.9 Rock Unleashed. So Benjamin Burnley inspired the name of this band after accidentally breaking a club's microphone on stage. Here's a fun twist, though. The furious owner yelled, "Thanks to Benjamin for breaking my mic." And thanks to that dude for giving them an idea for an awesome band name. You know, speaking of breaking mics, I'm a wedding DJ. I cannot stand when people tap the microphone before you test it out. Don't do that. It really ticks off the DJ. But

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11: Plenty of hazy sunshine out there for the rest of today. It'll be less humid than yesterday. Look for a high of 83. Tonight, clear and comfortable all the way down to 59. For your Wednesday, we'll see sunny skies through the morning, a few scattered clouds in the afternoon, slight chance of an isolated shower in the evening, high 86. I'm 9 News meteorologist Justin Lowe.
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1: 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What's up, Brewer? The 1 o'clock Skull Crusher. Thanks so much for listening. Papa Roach, they got their star performing at a high school talent show. And here's the really crazy twist. They actually lost. So think about the band that actually beat Papa Roach. They got like their Uncle Rico moment from Napoleon Dynamite where he's like, oh, I could throw a football over a mountain. I threw 8 touchdowns at high school. You know, I beat Papa Roach. It's a pretty cool accomplishment for sure. I'd be bragging. Here's our new one. 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
4: 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Five Finger Death Punch, Eye of the Storm on 94.7 The Beast. Oh, fuck.

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Here's the Emptiness Machine.

0: Love that new one, Bill Murray, and A Day to Remember. Always Let You Down on 94.7 The Beast and Wausau 102.9 Rock Unleashed. This guy is never going to let you down. Terry Stevens, he's got you covered the rest of the afternoon. Have a good one. See ya.
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5: Plenty of hazy sunshine out there for the rest of today. It'll be less humid than yesterday. Look for a high of 83. Tonight, clear and comfortable all the way down to 59. For your Wednesday, we'll see sunny skies through the morning, a few scattered clouds in the afternoon, slight chance of an isolated shower in the evening, high 86. I'm 9 News meteorologist Justin Lowe.
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Black Label Society, name in blood. It's on 94.7 The Beast. It is Rock Unleashed. I'm Terry Stevens. Coming up, we unleash the might of big hair glam metal. We'll tell you where that's going down in just a sec on The Beast.

0: 94.7 The Beast, it is Rock Unleashed with Twisted Sister, I Wanna Rock. If you love that era of rock and heavy metal, when the hair was big and the spandex was oh so tight, uncomfortably tight, you gotta had to shift around a lot back then. Then join 94.7 The Beast on Saturday, August 8th. Lincoln County Fair is bringing the Glam Band. 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

Tim Montana, whose real name is actually Tim Cyrus. Might have made that up. 94.7 The Beast, it is Rock Unleashed. Afternoon, I'm Terry Stevens with Collective Soul on The Beast.

0: Cranky David and his Disturbs, I Will Not Break. It's on 94.7 The Beast. It is Rock Unleashed. We can also do this thing on your smartphone. Yeah, download the Beast app, available for Android and Apple devices. 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
8: Plenty of hazy sunshine out there for the rest of today. It'll be less humid than yesterday. Look for a high of 83. Tonight, clear and comfortable all the way down to 59. For your Wednesday, we'll see sunny skies through the morning, a few scattered clouds in the afternoon, slight chance of an isolated shower in the evening, high 86. I'm 9 News meteorologist Justin Lowe.
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94.7 The Beast, it is Rock Unleashed. I'm Terry Stevens. Coming up, we've got an import from south of the border, and I don't mean Illinois, I mean a much more fun place. We'll get to that in just a sec on The Beast.

0: They hail from Monterrey, Mexico. That's The Warning and Kerosene. It's on 94.7 The Beast. It is Rock Unleashed, exploring a culture that's a little bit closer to home. This weekend, the Hmong Wausau Festival rolls into the People's Sports Complex in Wausau. Nyanjong to my Hmong brothers and sisters who like to bang their head with the beast. This weekend, man, it's all about sports and music and art and incredible food. You can find out more about the Hmong Wausau Festival right now, 947thebeast.com.
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0: know, she sounds lovely, Rob, but I like my ladies with decidedly less rigor mortis. It's Robert the Zombie in Living Dead Girl on 94.7 The Beast. It is Rock Unleashed, where we are live and well tomorrow night in downtown Wausau. Another concert on the square. It's live music. It's free. You bring your lawn chairs. You can have a cold one on the 400 block, as long as it is on the 400 block. If I had a nickel for every time I saw someone walk onto the sidewalk with an open container and get a ticket from our friends in law enforcement. If I had a nickel for every time I saw that, I could buy a sock, fill it up with nickels, and smack people upside the head before they walk off the 400 block with an open container. Keep your booze on the block, and then you don't get a ticket. Easy as that. You can find out more about concerts on the square. There's only a few more left. Don't miss them every Wednesday night in downtown Wausau. 947thebeast.com.
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5: More pleasant weather in the forecast. Tonight will be clear and comfortable. Low 59 with calm winds. On Wednesday, sunny to partly cloudy with a small chance of an isolated shower. High 86. Wednesday night, some scattered clouds. Low 64. Thursday, mixed skies. Small chance of rain again. High 88. On 9 Storm Track, meteorologist Jackson Garlock.
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Tell a friend about Dave and Chuck in the morning. And use big words when you do. 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

94.7 The Beast, it's Rock Unleashed with Green Day and Welcome to Paradise. It reminds me of the last time I had a salad. Yeah, I had some of that other devil's lettuce. It was Welcome to Parasites. Afternoon, I'm Terry Stevens with the latest from 3 Days Grace. Don't want to go home tonight. It's on The Beast.

0: Korn got the life, 94.7 The Beast. It is Rock Unleashed. Do you have anything left in you after Rockfest in Cadott? I certainly hope so, because the Q&Z Expo Center has quite a bit left in it when it comes to shows this summer. Nonpoint is coming to the Q&Z on Friday, August 14th. Spine Shank and Head PE in tow. You can grab those tickets right now. I suggest doing so. That show's going to sell out. 947thebeast.com.
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6: More pleasant weather in the forecast. Tonight will be clear and comfortable. Low 59 with calm winds. On Wednesday, sunny to partly cloudy with a small chance of an isolated shower. High 86. Wednesday night, some scattered clouds. Low 64. Thursday, mixed skies, small chance of rain again, high 88. On 9 Storm Track, meteorologist Jackson Garlock.
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This is Starless. 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
0: If today's your birthday, you share with some people who are a pretty big deal, starting with English children's author and illustrator Beatrix Potter. She's the person who brought us The Tale of Peter Rabbit. You also share your birthday with First Lady Jacqueline Kennedy Onassis, the wife of JFK. You also share your birthday with cartoonist Jim Davis, the guy who created Garfield. Have you ever read Garfield minus Garfield? So, some guy on the internet took all the Garfield comics, removed Garfield and Garfield's thought balloons, so all you're left with is John Arbuckle. And he is not a well man. Look up Garfield minus Garfield. You'll thank me later. You also share your birthday with Hollywood peeps like Sally Struthers. She was Gloria in All in the Family. Elizabeth Berkley. She played Jessie in Saved by the Bell. And then when she was ready to stop doing kids' roles, she was in the movie Showgirl. You also share your birthday with music peeps like America's Polka King, Frankie Yankovic. I'm sure Jeff Hines, Wisconsin's Polka King, has hung out with him. You also share your birthday with Richard Wright, keyboardist, arranger, composer, and occasional vocalist for Pink Floyd. You also share your birthday with Michael Arnott of Arch Enemy and Soldier Boy. You! All right, if today's your birthday, make it a happy heavy metal one. This song is for you!
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14: More pleasant weather in the forecast. Tonight will be clear and comfortable. Low 59 with calm winds. On Wednesday, sunny to partly cloudy with a small chance of an isolated shower. High 86. Wednesday night, some scattered clouds. Low 64. Thursday, mixed skies. Small chance of rain again. High 88. On 9 Storm Track, meteorologist Jackson Garlock.
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0: 94.7 The Beast, Rock Unleashed with Lynyrd Skynyrd and Simple Man. Going old school for a minute. That's what we do on 94.7 The Beast. We do old school, new school, everything in between. The occasional bit of hair metal. Kind of like Northwoods Rock Rally. Northwoods Rock Rally, very multi-rock genre fest. And we got one of the bands on that big lineup that is hitting Glen Flora August 19th through 20th. Grab your tickets. I'm going to be there too. I get so many DMs from people who are like, hey buddy, when are you going to be back in Wisconsin? When are we going to see you at a show again? This is the one, Northwoods Rock Rally. It's coming up, and we got a band coming up next on 94.7 The Beast.
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0: Pierce the veil. So far, so fake. It's on 94.7 The Beast. It is Rock Unleashed. I'm Terry Stevens. You and I are going to hang out again tomorrow between 2 and 7. Until then, may you be safe. May you be happy. May you be healthy. May you live with ease. And may you keep listening to this thing that we call 94.7 The Beast.
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6: More pleasant weather in the forecast. Tonight will be clear and comfortable. Low 59 with calm winds. On Wednesday, sunny to partly cloudy with a small chance of an isolated shower. High 86. Wednesday night, some scattered clouds. Low 64. Thursday, mixed skies. Small chance of rain again. High 88. On 9 Storm Track, meteorologist Jackson Garlock.
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